0: So not only in Australia, but also looking forward into working with the rest of the world.
1: Sport, and in the NRL, a 32-30 win for the Eels over the Cowboys. Points also to Canberra and the Warriors. In AFL, Hawthorn and Collingwood have drawn for the second time in the season. Wins to Melbourne, Brisbane, Geelong and St Kilda.
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3: Yeah, there we go, about 4 minutes past 10 on 2CBD. We'll have a weather update and then push on. Present time, Glenelg, sitting on 11.5 degrees, 59% humidity. Wind is east at 22 kilometres an hour, with gusts up to 29 kilometres an hour. No rainfall to report, and pressure 1012.1. For the northern tablelands, what have we got today? We're getting up to 15 degrees maximum for today, and frosts and fog have been flat out through the morning, and medium chance of showers on and east of the ranges, slight chance elsewhere. Winds will be east-southeast, 15 to 25 kilometres an hour. And chance of rain, 50% chance of rain at 1 millimetre. And fire danger rating moderate, UV index also moderate. So that's the weather right up to now.
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3: 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Thank you.

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She thanked me and she took me by the hand. And she said, I realized as I listened to your stories, you know, I'd forgotten how to be Australian. As I packed my gear away and she left me,

0: Yeah, there we go. Melody Gallagher there, and the boys from the county, David James, where the country is. Brian Letton, way back there. Great little story, that one, all about the little lady that went to visit him, and she was the name of that one. And right, what have we got here? Hugo Duncan, and he was a Westmeath bachelor. Righto, it's 26 minutes to 11 o'clock. Yeah, that's the one. we might have a couple of sponsors. Yeah, why not?
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Yeah, there we go. 16 away from 11 o'clock. Heather's McGee and Sing Me an Old Fashioned Song. The Rarest Flowers with Mick Flavin and David James, My Donegal Dove. Yeah, Eddie Gallagher right now, yeah.

Yeah, there we go. About 9 minutes away from 11 o'clock, Jimmy Buckley with Ashes of Love, the girl from Wexford Town with Mick Flevin, Eddie Gallagher, and he had the lights at home. Righto, take us up to the news. Bit of this.

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1: Good morning, I'm David Cameron. Authorities are in a race against time to vaccinate Victorian penguin populations against the deadly H5 bird flu. It's been detected in a little penguin on Phillip Island, with fears it may have already spread within bird colonies. Speaking to News 24, Federal Agriculture Minister Julie Collins says an online dashboard will allow Australians to track confirmed bird flu cases as it impacts on native birds.
2: Certainly the news about the little penguin, I think, will upset many Australians, but we have been very clear that this is what we will expect to see as the H5 bird flu does make its way across the country. We're doing everything we can do as a government, but we cannot stop the spread of this virus.
1: New South Wales will become the first Australian state to implement a joint federal gun buyback scheme, which was promised after the Bondi Beach terror attack last December. Prime Minister Anthony Albanese says the scheme, offering cash for eligible handguns, shotguns and rifles, will start on the 2nd of November. It will affect more than 50,000 gun owners who possess more guns than the new rules allow. Rescue workers in Indonesia have yet to reach the region closest to the epicentre of a powerful earthquake that struck off the east coast of the island of Flores yesterday. At least 47 people were killed. Here's the BBC's Southeast Asia correspondent, Jonathan Head.
3: People moved quickly to mount motorbikes and ride to higher ground. They remember the tsunami after a previous earthquake that killed more than 2,000 people. This time, the sea stayed calm, but the damage is still extensive. Indonesia has experienced search and rescue teams, and they worked through the day trying to free those trapped under the rubble. Landslides have blocked access to some villages. The full scale of this disaster is still unclear. And news of a second earthquake at the other end of Indonesia later in the day served as a reminder of why they call this region the Ring of Fire.
1: Alice Springs has hosted the annual NAIDOC Awards, recognising excellence and leadership among First Nations people. The first Aboriginal woman to head a Commonwealth government department, Auntie Pat Turner, was named Person of the Year. Christine Corby, who helped establish the Aboriginal Legal Service, and former diplomat and academic Dr. Stephen Hagen, took home Female and Male Elder of the Year, respectively. Celebrated artist Kayleen Whiskey won the coveted Creative Talent Award. Researchers in Queensland are tracking invasive mosquito species and the diseases they carry using cutting-edge DNA sequencing. Dr. Alyssa Peterson, project manager of Mozzie Shields, told National Radio News it's vital research because mosquito-borne illnesses kill more than a million people a year around the world.
4: We're very lucky here in Queensland that we have a great public health system that's able to get ahead of these sorts of things, but it's a lot of preventative health, a lot of preventative measures, and what we do in my role at QIMR is trying to make sure that we are able to prevent as many people as possible from getting these diseases. So not only in Australia, but also looking forward into working with the rest of the world.
1: Sport, and in the NRL, a 32-30 win for the Eels over the Cowboys. Points also to Canberra and the Warriors. In AFL, Hawthorn and Collingwood have drawn for the second time in the season. Wins to Melbourne, Brisbane, Geelong and St Kilda.
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6: Yeah, there we go. It's about 7 minutes past 11 on 2CBD and into my last hour on this Sunday morning program. Anyway, right now, get the hour on the road with Big Juliana Joan. Good to hear from you down there, me girl. Here's a couple of your favourites. Hope you like them and hope you get that telephone fixed before much longer. So here we go.

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2: Yeah, there you go, 27 minutes to 12 o'clock on TCBD. A couple of little things there. We had the Slippin' in a Mun, a little instrumental, Home to Donegal, Mick Flavin, and the Corrib Poke with Cliffs of Doreen. Yeah, just about finished my little stint here for Sunday. John will be in 12 o'clock. Don't forget that one. John's got a great program right through to 4 o'clock this afternoon again. So stay tuned for that one. I'm sure you'll like what you hear. Righto, here we go. What's the maid at the old spinning wheel?

0: 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Don't go away because we've got great tunes to brighten your day.
1: Yeah, there we go. About 16 away from 12 o'clock. And beautiful meet there with Jim Finnegan. He wanted to keep going. And Lack Naturally with Daniel O'Donnell.
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1: Yeah, 16 away from 12, and that just about wraps it up for me on this Sunday morning program. Hope you enjoyed the program as much as I enjoyed presenting it. And join in at 12 o'clock. Join in at 12 o'clock to take us through till 4 this afternoon. He's got a great program lined up once again, so stay tuned for that one. All being well, I'll be back at 4 o'clock to do Don's Country, as they call it, and through till 7 o'clock. So if you want any special songs, give me a buzz and hopefully we can get it out and play it for you. So, once again, thanks for your company, and keep safe, keep well, look after your family, look after your neighbours, look after your pets, look after everything, and we'll all get back together again one day or pretty soon. So whenever that might be, bye for now.

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13:12, Neil Christian at front of the Christians with Harvest for the World. They cover the Eiley Brothers hit. Diana Ross, that old piano.

0: 20 and a half minutes past 12 on 2CBD Western Highlands. Every Saturday, 6 weeks with John, turn to 4 p.m. today. One up at 9 Glenless, 91.1 Deepwater. Waikuda and Larry Blackman, Get Rhythm. Coming up after these important announcements, bit of a classic. Say, Gangnam Style, that'll be coming up shortly.
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minutes past 12. Iggy Pop, Kate Pearson, Candy. 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And the Golden Oldies at the library, join us for a free screening of a classic movie on the third Saturday of every month at 11 a.m. Please book by calling the library on 02673 02600. Good afternoon to you, Stephen. Abba, Super Trooper.

21 minutes to 1 on 2CBD West the Highlands. Good afternoon to you, Peter. Hope you're feeling a lot better. This one's for you, Chadwick, with the Shotgun Wedding.

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1: To one on TCBD West Highlands. Good afternoon to you, Helen and Margaret. This one's for you. Eileen King with Country Sunshine.
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'Cause you know I rode the freight train north to Detroit City. And after all these years, I find I've just been wasting my time.

13 minutes to one on 2CBD Boys of the Highlands. Happy Jack Stacks Awake with John Shaw until 4 p.m. today. Good afternoon to you, Michael. Hope you're doing well. And you don't forget to catch Michael Monday for breakfast and Monday afternoons here on 2CBD. 1979. This song, Akadaka, Highway to Hell.

6 minutes to one on 2CBD Voice of the Highlands. Good afternoon to you, Kathy and Terry. This one's for you, Bob Seger and the Silver Bullet Band with Night Moves.

when you just don't seem to have as much to lose. 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
1: Glen Innes is 14.5 degrees. Humidity's 46%, 2.3. Winds are northeast at 19 kilometres. Wind gusts are 29. Pressure 1030.8. Fire danger rating is moderate. UV index is also moderate. There's no current weather warnings. Tomorrow in town, a possible shower, 3 up to 14. Next 12 hours in town, 3 p.m. mostly clear, 14. 6 p.m. mostly clear, 9. 9 p.m. mostly clear, 6. And midnight clear at 5 degrees. Good afternoon to you, Betty. This one's for you. Bing Crosby, don't fence me in.

0: 9 minutes past one, the Holy Trinity Anglican Church Fete on Fete Floral and Craft Display. It's on Saturday the 31st of October 2026 from 9 a.m. Craft and Floral and Craft Display open Saturday 31st, Fete Day, Sunday during church services, Monday and Tuesday 2nd and 3rd of November, 10 a.m. to 12 p.m. That's coming around pretty quick, isn't it? Good afternoon to you, Tracy and Heck. Coming up here after these important announcements, Better Classic Daddy Cool with a Eagle Rock. That'll be coming up shortly.
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0: 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Come on.
1: 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It's the very last recording that was made by the late Niall Weiderberg, who was one of the original and a founding member of the band. He left us with a great song called Get a Little Dirt on Your Hands.
0: 16 and a half minutes past one, the Deltones here. Come a little bit closer. 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

27 and a quarter minutes past one. Ronnie Burns, just cover the man hit. Little Red Book. Jimmy Dean now, Little Black Book.

21.5 to 2. 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

10 to 2. Bob Dylan and the Times They Are a Changin'. 10 to 2. Bob Dylan and the Times They Are a Changin'. Barry McGuire.

0: I mean, the one, that two, I mean, the Hedgehoppers Anonymous. It's Good News Week. And before that, Thunderclap Newman, Something in the Air. Vietnam Veterans Day. It's on Tuesday the 18th at Anzac Park in Glen Innes. Contact the RSL sub-branch on 0423 000 787 for further information. Rock of the Ages. It's on at the Glen Innes Arts Council. It's on from the 28th of August until the 6th of September. Tickets from the usual outlets. And 11 shows only, and all ticket sales go to the Chapel Theatre to improve facilities and support the continuation of the oldest voluntary arts council in New South Wales. That's well done, isn't it? Quite a few records here for Glen Innes. It's rather nice. Weather update time.
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0: Our temperature in Glen Innes is 14.7 degrees. Humidity is 51%, dew points 4.7. Winds in the east at 17 kilometres. Wind gusts at 25. Pressure 1030.15. Danger rating is moderate. UV index is also moderate. No current weather warnings. Tomorrow in town, mostly sunny day, 3 up to 14. Tuesday, hopefully a bit of rain, 4 up to 14. And Wednesday, hopefully a bit more rain, 3 up to 15. Next 12 hours in town, 3 p.m. mostly clear, 14, 6 p.m. scattered shower, 9. 9 p.m. mostly clear, 9 and midnight mostly clear at 5 degrees. Copperhead Road, Steve Earle.

devil went down to Georgia. He was looking for a soul to steal. He was in a bind because he was way behind, and he was willing to make a deal. When he came across this young man sawing on a fiddle and playing it hot, and the devil jumped up on a hickory stump and said, "Boy, let me tell you what. 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

0: 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The Devil Went Down to Georgia, Charlie Daniels Band. Rednecks, Cotton Eye Joe.
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0: 1:30 past 2 on TCBD West of the Highlands. 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

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You just heard James Rain and Olivia Newton-John there with Hammerhead. James Rain again with Australian Crawl. Beautiful people.

0: 9.5 to 3. Dragon. Western Girls, and before that, Thirsty Merc. Mousechip Heart. Good afternoon to you, Rod and Kay. Coming up to you after these important announcements, I've got Paul Kelly with Maybe This Time for Sure. That'll be coming up shortly.
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0: Glen Innes is 14.8 degrees. Humidity is 51%, 2.4.8. Winds east-northeast at 17 kilometres. Wind gusts at 29. Pressure 1,029.9. Fire danger rating is moderate. UV index is also moderate. No current weather warnings. Tomorrow in town, possible rain. 3 up to 14, and the next 12 hours in town. 6 p.m. possible shower, 9 p.m. mostly clear, 6 midnight mostly clear, 5, 3 a.m. mostly clear at 5 degrees. Good afternoon to the residents of Glenwood, Roseneath, out at the Emmerville MPS and at Corinna Lodge. Next couple are for you. Frank Ifield with Please, and also, what have we got here? On Our Selection by Christine Roberts.

Class 3 on TCBD Voice of the Highlands. Good afternoon to the staff of Glenwood Rose Neath Upper Hospital out at the Emmerville MPS and Heron Lodge. Black Sorrows, Harley and Rose.

0: 10:03. Good afternoon to all the volunteers and carers out there. Coming up for you after these important announcements, Stars on 45 with Stars on 45. That'll be coming along shortly.
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15 and a half minutes past three on 2CBD, Voice of the Highlands, Happy Jack Stacks. I worked with John, John to 4pm, the Darwin 105.9, Glen Ellis 91.1, Deepwater. Don't forget, Vietnam Veterans Day. It's on Tuesday the 18th at the Anzac Park here in Glen Ellis. 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Got this classic song today, David McWilliams, The Days of Pearly Spencer.

18 and a half minutes past three on 2CBD, Voice of the Highlands. Every day, thanks to John. It's on to 4 p.m. today. Good afternoon to you, Sandra. I hope you're doing well. Actually, I'm a little ray of sunshine.

0: 22 minutes past three on TCBD Voice of Highlands. Happy Jack Stacks Awake with John, John to 4 p.m. the Dome, 105.9 Glenelis, 91.1 Deepwater, www.radio2cbd.com.au. Downloaded the Community Radio Plus app. Thank you all for tuning in. Don't forget, Don will be back at 4 o'clock to take you through the early part of this evening with Don's country, great Australian country music coming up afterwards. Good afternoon to you, Joan. Coming up for you shortly, I've got Slim Dusty with Chamomile. That'll be coming up shortly, Joan.
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Good afternoon to you, Georgina. This one's for you, John Denver, and his song.

0: 10 and a half to 4 on Tuesday with the Voice of the Highlands. Have a day. Thanks so much for John. John to 4 p.m. today. Don't be back at 4 o'clock to take you through the early part of this Sunday evening. Some great country music, a lot of Australian country music. Don plays a very good show. That was Blue Oyster Cult with Don't Fear the Reaper. That's just about the show for the day, so thank you for listening and your phone calls. Don't be in at 4 o'clock to take you through the early part of the evening. Have a good week, everyone. Take care and stay safe, and they take me out the day. I've got the band with the weight, and like I did just a day, I'll go out remembering Johnny Young. Passed away on Thursday, age 79. Cover the Beatles hit All My Loving. Have a good week, everyone.
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and I'll kiss you. Cause you know tomorrow I'll be missing you. And I know there's one thing that you can be sure of. 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
1: Yeah, good afternoon, folks, and welcome to Don's Country this Sunday afternoon, morning, whatever you might be, wherever you're listening around the world on this Sunday. Thanks to John for the last 4 hours of great music there once again. Keep up the great work, old son, and I'll give you a pay rise. You never know. Yeah, keep your fingers crossed. Double of nothing is still nothing, but it's worth a go.
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1: Yeah, there we go. 4:15 on 2CBD. Stan Costa, the old one thing now with the old Gidgey tree. Cut the anchor before that one. Paul McLeod and Terry Gooden, dance with me. Right now, we're going to have a beautiful place with Johnny Greenwood.

0: G'day everyone, this is Quinton Dunn from The Beggars, and I reckon the best country music is on Don's Great Country Mix, right here on
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2: 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Yeah, Tom Maxwell and Baby Blue before that one, San Costa, the old fiery Gidgey Cole. Beautiful Place with Johnny Greenwood. Coming up next, if you're feeling a little bit down today, a little bit crook, maybe this will help you. A bit of Doctor's Day. Doctor Day, a little green pills. Pretty good stuff.

0: 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Don't go away because we've got great tunes to brighten your day.
1: Yeah, there we go, 25 to 5. And yeah, Slim Dusty with My People. Terry Gordon before that, A Tale of Jack and Jill, a little bit of comedy show there. And Trevor Day, that was a great one too. Dr. Green's Little Green Pills. They fix everything, they sure did.
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2: Yeah, there we go, 14 minutes to 5, and holding forever in my hands, Brian Letton, Shirley Toms, my mother's old red shawl, Take Your Shoes Off with Tom Maxwell. What do we got now? Karen and Danita Peters and Snow Angels. Here we go.

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1: Yeah, there we go. About 7 minutes away from 5 o'clock, and Dusty Rankin with Sway Back, Pinto Pete, Smokey Dawson, and Reg Lindsay, Seven Spanish Angels, and Karen and Danina Peters with the Snow Angels. Right, a couple of songs coming in now. We're going to swing the billy, so I'll be back shortly.

0: G'day, this is Graham Roger, and you're listening to my good friend Don Maher, coming straight out
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2: Yeah, there we go. It's around about 10 past 5, almost, anyway, 9 minutes past. A couple of songs we had there. We had, what did we have? Yeah, the Promise to John. That was right, Promise to John with Dusty Rankin and Belle Phelan. A Mother as Lovely as You with Buddy Williams. Rick and Thel, Highway Hobo, Dusty Rankin. She was bred in old Kentucky and kicked it off with the Muddy Banks, or between those Muddy Banks, with Jim Kiley. Right now, we're going to have, poor old Smokey. He can't get off his horse.

0: Yeah, there we go, Dusty Rank, and then the Calgary Stampede. He's just the one. Before that, with Brian Letton and Smokey Dawson. Yeah, I can't get off my horse. Righto, it's about 17 minutes past five. We'll have a weather update shortly.
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0: Yeah, then I got to run Rod Williams and move it on over. Kylie's Run before that was Jim Kiley, Brian Lenton, and She'll Be Right, Mate. Yeah, she surely will. It's 26 minutes past five. We'll have a weather update now and then push on for the rest of the day. Present time, Glen Innes sitting on 9.5 degrees, 83% humidity. Wind is east southeast at 20 kilometres an hour. It's gusts up to 25 k's an hour. No rainfall to report. Pressure 1030.8. For the Northern Tablelands tomorrow, going to be 3 degrees minimum, up to 14 degrees maximum. Cloudy, medium chance of showers on and east of the ranges, slight chance elsewhere. Winds will be east southeast, 20 to 30 kilometres an hour. 40% chance of rain, anything up to a millimetre, yeah, that's a lot, yeah. And fire danger rating moderate, UV index also moderate. So that's the weather as we have it up to this moment.
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0: Howdy, folks. This is Donnie Richmond from Tennessee in the USA. And you're listening to the best in country music with Don Marr.
1: Yeah, there we go. Johnny Cash and Gone Girl. Before the one, Paul McLeod with Daisy Hill. Shirley Toms, Call of the Rangers. Right now, we're going to have an empty plate.
2: I was working for a paper

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1: Yeah, there we were about 9 minutes away from 6 o'clock. Just had Gemmo and Contact Dustoff going right in with Tim Umbra, Trevor Day, and he had an empty plate. What have we got now? And, yeah, I've never been west of there.

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heartless one responsible stays hidden in his lair. 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
1: Yeah, there you go. TBD and the Gay Fox Massacre. Shirley Tom's before that, the Faithful Old Dog, and Terry Good, and Never Been West of Strathfield, right? Yeah, what are we up to now? 6 o'clock or near enough? Little thing here.
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1: Yeah, there you go, about a minute past six on 2CBD, and big cheerio to Joan down there now, and I hope you're keeping warm. It's a little bit cool. It's going to be a cool night down there, but I'm not quite as bad as it has been, I don't think. No minus in the morning. We're up to about 3 to kick it off, so there you go, early start. Anyway, Joanie, here's your couple of favourite songs right now.

0: You're on 2CBD, playing more music, more often, more variety.
1: Yeah, there you go, Johnny McGill. Hope you enjoyed those couple of wedding bells there, Buddy Williams, and my favourite memory with Daniel O'Donnell. Have a great night, and we'll catch up with you next time.
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2: Yeah, like I said, I hope you enjoyed those couple there. Waltz and Matilda with Wallace and Matilda, and the other one was your favourite, Halo of Gold. So, hope you enjoyed those. Hope you're keeping well, keeping warm, and we'll catch up with you another day somewhere down the track. Until then, we'll keep the music flowing.

Time to prove the county wrong. His mum just called him Tommy, but his mates all called him Puffy. And something always told me they were reading Tommy right. There's someone for everyone,

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1: Yeah, there we go, about 28 minutes past 6 on 2CBD. Pull in at 7 o'clock to take you through to 9-ish or something like that. A couple of songs we had there, a little comedy thing there from Trevor Day, the queer one of the county, the Just a Blue Cattle Dog, me old blue cattle dog, Johnny Greenwood, and Tijuana Rose with Shirley Tums. Righto, coming up now, what have we got? Yeah, Nui Nat, I think.

RSM. Well, he sits up nice and straight. But, mate, I won't be round for long. It's more like weeks and years. And he pulled the old dog to his side, and I saw the hint of tears.

0: Yeah, he's sitting up here like an RSM. My new friend knew he did.
1: And now the man responsible for bringing the show here this evening, Australia's King of Country Music, Slim Dusty.
2: Thank you very much, everyone. And all I can say is that we really do sincerely appreciate your attendance here tonight and the way you've joined in and with our show. We would have looked rather silly up here on our own without you people down there. And we've really enjoyed your company, and we hope you've enjoyed ours. And until we meet you again at Country Music Capital, we'd just like to say, as always, a safe return home, good health, good luck, God bless, and good seasons.

It's about 17 minutes to 7 o'clock on 2CBD, and we had Ron Peters, Karen and Danita there with God Will Prevail, Glory Bound Train, Slim Dusty, and My Dog Nui Dat with Peter Simpson. Righto, that just about wraps it up for me on this Sunday night country and Don's country or whatever they call it. And hope you enjoyed the program as much as I enjoyed presenting it to you. All being well, I'll be back on Friday to do whatever I do Friday. It's for 4 or 5 hours or so. You want to join me then? Any special songs, give me a buzz and hopefully I can dig them out for you. Also, next Sunday morning, I'll be back again for a couple of hours, and we've got an early one next Sunday, I think, and then I'll be back again Sunday afternoon for the country music program. Going to leave you with a couple of little things here now. We've got Terry Gordon and Shorty's famous ride, Tom Maxwell, The Style of the Hat, Ron Peters and Don Danita again. I went in to hear the music. Terry Gordon, maybe, with Old Frank. So that's about it. So until we meet again, keep yourself safe. Look after your neighbours, look after your pets, look after your friends, look after everybody. Keep well, keep warm, and we'll catch up with you again next time. So until then, bye for now.

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Like a fish

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4: 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Everywhere I go, it's always the same. People try.

0: one lost his mind. 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
1: Yeah, it's just after 7 on a Sunday night, 2CBD FM and the Community Radio Plus app streaming around the galaxy. Here and Now show, here because it's all Australian, now because it's all fairly recent, some exceptions to that. First hour, we look at, as we count down to our last show, if you follow the Facebook page, you'll see that happening. We're not doing the charts in the first hour, we're doing some songs that have really caught our attention and made us sit up and listen. Second hour is always a feature album, and it's Ella Hooper's 2023 album, Small Town Temple. Very autobiographical and fantastic songwriting on this album. And the third hour is a syndicated show from 2MBS FM in North Sydney. But let's get into it with a brilliant song that I keep on coming back to, Camp Cope. Broke up about a year ago, I think. So they're not doing any more. But this is Running with the Hurricane. And then Civic with Hourglass. And Dallas Frasco's got a great voice, Electric Days. And then Eagle and the Wolf from the Blue Mountains with Trouble. Thanks for listening.

Isn't that great? That's Eagle and the Wolf, the Trouble. They're from the Blue Mountains. 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We've got some more in the first hour here of songs that have caught our attention in the last year or so since we started this format of the show, August last year. We've got Gina Rose Bruce with Deep Is The Way, fantastic song. Hussey Hicks from the Sunshine Coast, Ain't It A Shame. Jessica Malboy made a big change to her approach and started her own label, and the first release of that was this one, While I Got Time. And then that great Northern Territory band King Stingray with Looking Out. And then Marlon Williams from New Zealand originally, with Thinking of Nina. Here we go.

Yeah, this is Marlon Williams, Thinking of Nina. Next we've got Mia Dyson with another great song. Narita Deep Deep Wells, Omar Soul from Armadale, always here. And Our Perfect Storm with Falling For You. This is the Here and Now show on 2CBD FM, Glenn Innes. Deep Water Around the World on the Community Radio Plus app. Thanks for listening. Here's Mia Dyson.

Yeah, this is Omar Soul from Armadale Duo. And this is the Here and Now show. First hour, we're going through some songs that have caught our attention in this first year of the show in its new format, started in August last year. And yeah, we're not doing the charts at the moment. We're counting down to our last show, so we're looking at what's caught our attention. Next, we've got Our Perfect Storm, Piper Rodriguez with a clever song, Exit Wound, Sons of Atticus, Made of Dust, and we finish with Polish Club with a great song, Good Time. And then we'll get into our feature album, Alla Hoopa, Small Town Temple from 2023. Thanks for listening.

0: good time band, that Polish Club. We're into the second hour of the Here and Now show. That means it's time for this week's feature album. It's by Ella Hooper. I'm just reading. It's only her second solo album. It's called Small Town Temple from January 23. And Small Town Temple is the converted church that she grew up in, that her parents bought in Violet Town. And Ella went back to the town to write this very autobiographical album. Some incredible songwriting. I know I've listened to this album a few times gardening and working in the shed. Had to stop what I was doing because some of the lyrics are so good. So we'll get into it as an intro. Then the second track is the title album, Small Town Temple, about that building, their home. Grow Wild, Old News, words like these. And I'll come in halfway and talk a bit more about it. Enjoy this, uninterrupted, nearly halfway through. I'll say hello.
1: Pull into the station, turning off the hue. Humble little mystery is over.

Yeah, we're halfway through the feature album on the Here and Now show this week. Ella Hooper's January 2023 album, Small Town Temple. Been looking and looking, can't find any recording session details that I'd normally share with you. I can just say that her mum's on the first track, and her dad's on the last track, and Jess, her brother's, featured throughout, and it was all written in a visit to her hometown, Violet Town, in country Victoria. We're halfway through the album. It really is a masterclass of songwriting and song construction. It's just great. These next two songs, Get Down, Stay Down, and Achilles Heel, are apparently lockdown songs. And then we finish off with The Basics, a real banger, Oh My Goddess, which I think was a single off the album. And then we finish with Long Gully Road. Hope you're enjoying it as much as I am. And no more interruptions for the rest of the album, second side. Let's go. Get down, stay down.

0: Yeah, that's the last track of the feature album this week, Eli Hooper's 2023 album, Small Town Temple. Beautiful. We're going to do this now, like we always do.
1: Ladies and gentlemen, as you know, we have something special down here at Birdland this evening, a recording for Blue Note Records.
0: Yeah, we're going to have a bit of a jazz glide path to get ready for Barry O'Sullivan's excellent syndicated show from 2MBS FM in North Sydney, a jazz hour. He's always got a guest, finger on the pulse of the scene. And to get us there, we're going to glide into the jazz scene with Heather Shannon, some pieces from her. And that's it for me for the week. I'll see you next week. A few more shows to go before the finish, and I go travelling. So, but next week I'll be here, and same format, and another feature album. Thanks for listening. Hope you enjoyed it. See you next week.

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Hello and welcome to another Jazz Hour. I'm Barry O'Sullivan with a programme produced in the studios of 2MBS Fine Music Sydney and coming to you across Australia via the Community Radio Network. Percussionist Darryl Pratt is originally from California, but he emigrated to Australia in 1985 and he currently resides in Sydney. He was head of percussion at the Sydney Conservatorium of Music from 1991 to 2020. He's performed with the San Diego Symphony, the Sydney Symphony, the Australian Opera and Ballet Orchestras, the Australia Ensemble, the Australia Chamber Orchestra, and he was the director-conductor of the Modern Music Ensemble from 2005 to 2020. Now, all that sounds very classical in terms of his music, but he also plays jazz. He's a new release of music with a stellar jazz band, which we'll hear tracks from when he joins me as my special studio guest on this edition of A Jazz Hour. But before we meet Darryl, let's hear the title track from his new album, A Swirl.

0: title track from the album called A Swirl, featuring Matt McMahon on the piano, Brett Hurst on the double bass, Andrew Gander on the drums, and my studio guest, Daryl Pratt, on the vibes. Welcome to A Jazz Hour, Daryl.
1: Thanks very much, Barry. Glad to be here.
0: And congratulations. You're the first vibe player that's ever been on A Jazz Hour.
1: Well, when I heard that, I was astonished. I'd like to think it's because we're a rare breed rather than it's an instrument unworthy of attention.
0: Well, you are a rare breed these days in jazz. Wow, when did the vibraphone actually appear in jazz? Back in the 1930s or something?
1: Yeah, that'd be right. Yeah, the instrument actually is a 20th century instrument. First manufactured in 1920 by J.C. Deegan. It's an American manufacturer. And, made its way mainly through jazz, and the color of the instrument and its connection with jazz is why that's how it was used in the orchestra as well, to sort of remind us of that lineage. So it's, that makes it just over 100 years old.
0: Yeah.
1: You
0: so
1: know,
0: when you think about vibe players, famous vibe players, you really think about, Lionel Hampton, I suppose, is the first man that brought it to the bandstand with Louis Armstrong. And then who else?
1: Yeah, well...
0: Gary Burton?
1: That's right. I mean, you've kind of named the two important ones. There actually is, as I look at it, there are kind of two lines of development. And Lionel Hampton is the two mallet, more of a linear melodic approach to the instrument. And through Lionel Hampton, Milt Jackson and Bobby Hutcherson, and maybe we'll talk about him a bit later because
0: we'll be playing a track from him.
1: That's right.
0: Yeah.
1: More recently, Stefan Harris is a sort of two mallet player, Warren Wolf. And then the other line is the multi, and those guys played with two mallets, one in each hand. It was kind of a melodic approach to the instrument.
0: So is it a difficult instrument to play?
1: Well, I mean, all instruments are difficult, and of course I would say yes, because I struggle with it
0: technically.
1: Still. Technically, well, yeah. I mean, every instrument has challenges. As I see it, the most difficult thing about the instrument is that it is very remote from the voice and the body. If you think about it, most instruments are an extension of the voice. If you're a singer, a vocalist, then, you know, that's sort of the most direct way producing music. Horn players, at least it's on their face, right? String players, it's in their hands. Even pianists, percussion instrument, but there's contact with the keys. But a vibraphone is a mallet instrument player. You've got 12 or 13 centimeters from where you're holding the mallet to the instrument you're striking. Of course, that creates problems, hand-eye coordination problems like accuracy, but it also makes you kind of remote and distant from it. And, I think that's important, that sort of connection with the voice.
0: Can it play chords?
1: Oh, yes. Well, I'm a four mallet player, and as I said, there are two. I mean, Gary Burton is the other line.
0: So just explain that.
1: Yeah, with four mallet, compare that with, say, a pianist who has 10 fingers. It's sort of a way of getting close to that sort of way of playing. Gary Burton was a pianist first, and his approach to the instrument was as a pianist would be, which is a little bit different to two mallet playing. I talked about Milt Jackson, Lionel Hampton. That's more of a horn player's approach to the instrument. It's about a single line. Four mallets allows you to play chords and harmonies, so it's a little bit different. And I don't know where I sit in all of that because my main influence actually is a two mallet player, but I'm a four mallet player, so I don't really play like Gary Burton, but I do use four mallets.
0: So that's what Lionel Hampton did, played along with the trumpet solos.
1: Benny Goodman. Lionel Hampton was with Benny Goodman's group for a long time. Mm. Yeah. He played just single lines with two mallets.
0: Mm. But he first played with Louis Armstrong, I believe.
1: You might be right. I don't know.
0: Back in 1930.
1: Way back then, yes.
0: Yeah, way back then. But so it can play chords, but what's the difference between a xylophone and a vibraphone?
1: Right. Well, the vibraphone is aluminium bars. Aluminium, zinc, it's an alloy. It's actually a trade secret. They don't actually tell you. So if you try to make your own with aluminium, it's not quite right. But it allows the bar to ring. Xylophones and marimbas are wooden, rosewood. So the sound is a little bit different, and there's no resonance after you strike it. You can't really control the length of the tone, whereas on a vibraphone you can.
0: So you began on the piano. Tell us about your early musical life back in the USA.
1: Yeah, well, my mother organized piano lessons for me at the age of six, and I went along and had a good time. I didn't really practice much. I played for fun, and it's been an advantage, actually, because even though I didn't regiment myself with hours of practice and become established, I always had really fun associations with music out of enjoyment. And I actually composed when I was quite young as well. And I discovered, which led to, and I guess the follow-up would be, you know, how did you become a percussionist? Well, at the age of 11 or 12, a teacher came through my primary school, and this is in Sacramento, California, which is where I was born and raised, offering tuition on various instruments. And he just happened to be a good drummer. At least that's how I remember it. And I thought, oh, I want to do that. So I studied snare drum with him and designed my own little drum kit, like a lot of young kids do, out of pots and pans. And I remember I had a LP storing rack, which rattled, which that became my cymbal. And eventually, my parents bought me a drum kit. And I actually was a drummer and wanted to be the next sort of Tony Williams, Alphonse Mouzon.
0: Oh, wow.
1: Eric Gravatt. At my late teens, I decided at the age of 16 that I've done music all my life. Let's pursue this more seriously.
0: They were your inspiration, Tony Williams.
1: Those guys, yeah.
0: The drumming of Tony Williams, that's pretty wild.
1: I spent my high school years in San Francisco on the weekends, Keystone Corner. I don't know if you know that.
0: Yeah,
1: Todd Barkham's place.
0: Yeah.
1: Underage, I'd sneak in there. But I saw all the great musicians and was in bands as a drummer. The vibraphone came much later.
0: All right. Mm.
1: Yeah.
0: So you came to Australia in 1985. Why?
1: Well.
0: Oh, you migrated to Australia.
1: Yes, I did. It wasn't intended to be permanent.
0: Oh, right.
1: I'll try to keep the story brief. But at that time, I was finishing up my master's degree of music at University of California, San Diego, and freelancing, playing jazz and some classical music. And the director at that time, John Winther from Canberra School of Music, came through town, and he knew, had associations with San Diego Opera, but maybe someone at UCSD as well. He invited me out to lunch, and he said, look, I'm setting up a percussion program, Canberra School of Music.
0: Mm-hmm.
1: Now, they did have teachers, I think, sort of traveling back and forth between Sydney mainly, but they didn't have anyone permanent. And he invited me to apply for the job. So I did, got a radio interview. The story is, don't tell anyone that there were other applicants, but he buried those applications at the bottom of the drawer.
0: Well, I'm not surprised.
1: Well,
0: considering your experience in the USA with the San Diego Symphony and working with such classic greats like the John Cage, Roger Reynolds, and Jacob Druckmann, tell us about your experience working there.
1: Well, I should say that I only freelanced occasionally with San Diego Symphony, so that was just something that I had done because I could do.
0: But you came into contact.
1: It was only a small part of it.
0: With those classical greats.
1: More importantly was the connection with contemporary classical music.
0: Mm.
1: Roger Reynolds, for example, was on the staff at UCSD, and I made a couple of recordings of his music when I was there. Before I came to Australia, I was filled in for a year as the percussion teacher, because the teacher then, Jean-Charles Francois, was on sabbatical, so I took over. And John Cage was in residence, so I collaborated on a program with him, one of his music circuses. And Jacob Druckmann, I played his music. That particular institution at that time was very much contemporary classically oriented in composition. So there were a lot of great composers who came through that I had the opportunity to work with.
0: So you basically are a classical player, would you say, or jazz is for fun?
1: I mean, this is the interesting thing about me. I, as I was saying before, I feel like I'm kind of a jack of all trades.
0: Mm.
1: And the jazz thing was always there. You know, it was always an inspiration. It's what I did as a teenager. But I did have this classical thing happening. And the conservatorium and in Canberra before, I taught classical studies. That was my job.
0: Mm.
1: And the jazz thing was always clicking along in the background. But it wasn't that wasn't my main gig.
0: Let's move on to your first musical influence, which is from a fellow American, Alan Pasqua. Where did you first come across him?
1: Okay. Well, the reason
0: he's a Californian
1: listener,
0: as well, isn't he?
1: I think he resides in L.A. Listeners, Barry asked me to submit a listening list.
0: A listening palette.
1: A palette of pieces and composers and things that influenced the current release, which we'll hear a bit more of later, I think. And I included Alan Pasqua because, now, he's not someone who, he's someone who I've only recently started to enjoy and discover.
0: Mm.
1: I mean, I do a lot of listening. The reason I included him is a couple of reasons. Firstly, the vibe, if you like, of that album is light, it's chamber, it's kind of classical and orient in that sort of sense. Mm. The drummer Peter Erskine is known more as a sort of high energy, you know, played with Weather Report and that kind of, he's a very sensitive, quiet approach to the album. So the setting is a bit like the Aswirl recording that I made. The other thing too, I remember listening to a Steve Swallow interview. You know Steve Swallow, the bassist with Carla Bley? Mm-hmm. And he was asked, and I'm paraphrasing, you know, why do you keep playing the same piece over and over again, improvising on the same piece? And he said, because I'm striving to, you know, to become better and better, to achieve the perfect solo. Well, if you listen to Highway 14, in my opinion, Alan Pasqua's improvisation couldn't have been composed any more precisely and better. It's absolutely immaculate. And there are different ways to improvise. This is not the only way. You know, you're not looking for perfection as an improviser. Sometimes it's more than that. But in this particular recording, it is, I think, the quintessential.

0: beautiful music from an album called My New Old Friend. Alan Pasqua is the pianist on that. The bassist is Derek Oles and the drummer Peter Erskine, three of the top jazz musicians based in the Los Angeles area, performing beautiful subtle reshapings of five standards on the album, and that alternates with six of Alan's generally introspective original compositions. Reminded of Bill Evans a little bit there, and
1: yeah, and Keith Jarrett to a certain extent.
0: And Keith Jarrett, but yeah, it's only a reference point, isn't it?
1: Yeah, really? No, it's
0: certainly not an imitation.
1: Right. No,
0: of those two great players. Highly recommended to people that enjoy jazz trios, of piano trios.
1: Yeah, and one of the reasons I included that is that, as I said before, A Squirrel, this project with Matt and Brett and Andrew, really is a piano trio with a vibraphone color. If you added up the total number of minutes, Matt improvises more than I do for a couple of reasons. Firstly, he's a great improviser. But also, to include 10 pieces, and in fact, we didn't include everything. Something had to give. And you know, I cut back my solos.
0: That's probably the hardest thing in recording, isn't it? Knowing what to leave out.
1: Yeah. Well, playing
0: generally. You want to leave everything in, but
1: well,
0: you can't always, no, because, you know, going over the 60-minute limitation markers.
1: That's right.
0: You know, but leaving things out, so difficult, so difficult. But let's talk about the next track we're going to play from A Swirl, the album of my studio guest, Daryl Pratt. This is a composition of yours. We're playing all yours.
1: It's actually not. This is not? Matt's piece.
0: Oh, this is Matt's. Sorry.
1: That's why it was a great little segue from
0: That's
1: from
0: right.
1: Alan
0: it
1: Pasqua.
0: Is Matt's piece, yeah. But the other two that we're playing are... I wanted to play... Because tell us about how the album is formed.
1: I'll tell you a little bit about the band. Mm. And Andrew and I have known each other for 30 years. He was in Sonic Fiction, and that was my project, amongst other things, in the 90s.
0: I highly recommend people listen to the album of Sonic Fiction, Changing with the Times.
1: That's right.
0: It's on Spotify. Get your Spotify out and listen to it, for
1: Thanks,
0: God's
1: Eric.
0: Sake.
1: That's a nice little plug. And then Matt and I were associated with another band I had, the Daryl Pratt Sextet, in the early part of this century. And then I started playing with Brett in this project, Pratt, McMahon, Hurst, and Gander, 10 years ago. The idea behind this and the reason... The title of the band is kind of awkward. It sounds like a business firm, Pratt, McMahon, Hurst, and Gander, is that actually the intention was to feature music by all of us. Yeah. These other projects I'd mentioned, all the music was my own. Hmm. And this one, I wanted everyone to have their compositional voice presented. So that's kind of the background.
0: I wish we could have played them all. Some of them are 9 minutes long, which is just a little bit unair-friendly
1: those
0: for this situation.
1: Can come along to the CD launch.
0: They can indeed. We'll talk about that, which is happening on February 6th at Foundry 616. But getting back to The Room, this composition is Matt's.
1: That's right.
0: Let's have a listen.

0: music from the album A Swirl, which is the music of my studio guest, Daryl Pratt, playing on the vibraphone there, with Matt McMahon on the piano, Andrew Gander on the drums, and Brett Hurst on the double bass. Beautiful music indeed, called The Room, which is one of the several compositions by the various members, and that's Matt McMahon's composition. Tell me the history of this album.
1: Well, I set up the group initially as an opportunity for all of these guys, who are great improvisers, to showcase their compositional skills. And although most of the pieces are by me, there's something by Matt, there are a couple of pieces by Brett, there are a couple of pieces by Andrew. In fact, some of my favorite music is by those guys, not myself, on the album.
0: You're too modest.
1: No, well, that was the rationale behind it. And I'm very happy that we were able to document it, because, as I was telling you, you know, off air, by the time I got around to, we recorded it in 2016, by the time I got around to sort of producing it, mixing it, it was 2019, and Andrew was headed off to Borneo. And I thought, okay, well, that's kind of the end of the that project. And, you know, we all go through projects, but I'm glad we documented it. So the intention was never to use it as a selling tool to promote the band, because the band really, I thought, probably wouldn't exist. But he's come back, and he and I talked about this, and the other guys are enthusiastic, so it has a new life.
0: And its life is going to be born on Thursday.
1: Yes.
0: The 6th of February at Foundry 616, and that's where people can probably get a copy of the CD.
1: Yes, indeed. It'll be available for those people who still have CD players, and anyone who attends can take one away. They can take it for free, or they can donate. So I just want anyone who's interested to have a copy of it. It's not intended to make a lot of money off of it.
0: Well, there should be huge interest, because it's not often you can go and hear a vibraphone
1: that's right.
0: Played live, is there?
1: And finally, there may be a future beyond this, but currently, the only way you're going to get your hands on it is to turn up at Foundry 616.
0: Mm-hmm. There's the drum.
1: Yeah.
0: Talking about vibraphone players, your next music choice is from one of the best, Bobby Hutcherson. He's a big influence on you, I believe.
1: Huge. Yeah, huge. Even though I play nothing like him.
0: Another Californian?
1: That's right, L.A. Yeah, before, you know, his history is in Los Angeles, but then went back to New York and got involved in all the Blue Note stuff in the 60s, eventually came back to the West Coast.
0: Mm.
1: But the reason, you know, as I told you, I don't know if it was on air or off air, but I came to vibraphone a bit late, I was probably 23, 24, 25 when I decided, oh, it's an interesting instrument. Well, he's one of the reasons.
0: So Blue Note recording?
1: I saw him play live, but Total Eclipse is my favorite Bobby Hutcherson recording. That's the one with Chick Corea. There's something about that, the compositions on it. Just the energy. But what Bobby did, which not every vibraphone can do, is play with passion. And you can really hear a melodic voice in his playing, which I find really difficult to do. And, you know, that's achieved by, firstly, he plays a lot of stuff in the top register of the instrument, sort of the vocal area. You know, if you compare his playing with Gary Burton, for example, who's another really wonderful vibraphonist, Burton's approach is more pianistic. Phenomenal technician, a beautiful, you know, wonderful musician in every way. But his thing is more like a piano, and it's kind of in the bottom register, a lot of it middle and bottom register. It doesn't have that vocal singing quality that I hear in Hutcherson's playing. And that's why I've listed him as on your playlist as a huge influence.
0: This is a really interesting album, because the first half is just him playing solo.
1: That's right.
0: On many instruments, the bass from marimba and the
1: he overdubs
0: the xylophone and the
1: exactly
0: overdubbing all those
1: right.
0: things. And the second half is more conventional, isn't it?
1: Yeah,
0: with him playing with McCoy Tyner, Billy Higgins, and Herbie Lewis in a trio kind of quartet situation. And you chose My Foolish Heart, which is a lovely song, and most of the other tracks are standards, aren't they?
1: Well, the reason I don't know if we have time, but the reason I chose this one, this became one of the research projects when I was a master's student.
0: All right.
1: And what I discovered in this piece, and as listeners will note, it just sounds like he's improvising the whole time. But if you actually analyze what he's playing, the melody's embedded in everything he does. I mean, it's a masterclass in integrating a melody in an improvisation. It's not immediately apparent, but if you know the tune, you will hear it throughout all of the florid lines that he makes.
0: Let's listen to the master.

0: Music from the album called Solo, and Bobby Hutcherson in a quartet situation. And that was My Foolish Heart. Who wrote that? Washington, Ned Washington.
1: That sounds right, yeah.
0: Yeah, and Young, I think. And beautiful, beautiful composition, and superbly. The standards are beautiful on that, but the real gems are on the first few tracks, aren't they,
1: on that album? Well, it's multi-tracked. It's an unusual setting for Bobby. I don't think he did anything like that before or after.
0: Let's get on to your music, and this is your composition.
1: Oh, yes, it is.
0: We're going to play your composition, Twice Removed. Tell me about this.
1: The title actually comes from the meter, and this is in 7-4. Twice Removed.
0: Twice Removed.
1: Okay. Sorry, I'm thinking of another piece. Again, this features Matt
0: McMahon.
1: We can listen,
0: and then you can handle it.
1: Yeah, if you want to hear me improvise, you'll have to come to the gig. Because this one, again, it just features Matt McMahon. It's a piece that the Twice Removed title actually refers to the lick, which you will hear me playing right at the beginning of the track, which is removed from, and I can't remember what the first removed one is, but the Herd, which is a Finnish vibraphone trio, toured in Australia around the time that I wrote this.
0: Yes, I do.
1: And I stole the opening lick. So I wrote a piece sort of once removed. I can't remember what that. This is Twice Removed, so my second go at this. But basically, it's a series of chords with a melody, which is repeated three times, and Matt improvises over most of it.

0: music from the album A Swirl, which is the music of my studio guest, Daryl Pratt. And let's just mention that launch again, Daryl. Where it's happening?
1: Foundry 616.
0: Foundry 616.
1: Thursday, the 6th of February.
0: And you're going to be playing with Matt McMahon on the piano, which we heard, Brett Hurst on the bass, and Andrew Gander. That's an all-star lineup, isn't it?
1: Tell me about it.
0: Absolutely. We've heard it.
1: Yeah.
0: They've got to get there and listen to the music. Exactly. And some of the music that's going to be played there is this next track, which is your final music choice, Fee-Fi-Fo-Fum from Wayne Shorter's Speak No Evil.
1: Yeah, we're covering this one. It'll be our version of his piece.
0: Big steps to fill.
1: No question
0: on
1: about
0: that night. Thank you so much for joining me.
1: Pleasure, Barry. Great to be here.
0: My studio guest has been the vibraphonist, Daryl Pratt, the first vibraphonist I've ever had on the program.
1: May not be the last.
0: You've been listening to a Jazz Hour program produced in the studios of 2MBS Fine Music Sydney and coming to you across Australia via the Community Radio Network. You can listen to this program on demand from our website or our app immediately afterwards. Until then, I'll be seeing you. Take care.

0: Sometimes I can't let go. 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
1: Sometimes I can't let
0: Ripples
1: go.
0: Of light play across toes. 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
1: Sometimes I can't.
0: The blue-green flashes of light, sounds of heartbeats. 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
0: Fingers
1: let go.
0: Open and stretch. 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

And ABBA there we go. Yeah, Take a Chance on Me. That one coming about from a while ago. Certainly was. But any ABBA is ABBA gold. It certainly is. All right, as we fly towards the 7 o'clock news, and I reckon to get us there, we'll have a little bit of Big Joe Turner and Shake, Rattle and Roll coming from 1954. I'll catch you all after the news, and we'll have a weather update.

0: hearing block of the Royal Commission. The inquiry's terms of reference defines social cohesion as the national consensus in support of democracy, freedom and the rule of law. It will examine how social cohesion can be understood and measured and will look at initiatives and programs that seek to strengthen social cohesion. The two-week hearing block will get underway in Sydney today. Sweeping reforms to disability support, gambling, advertising and media funding could finally pass federal parliament this week. Contentious efforts to reduce spending on the National Disability Insurance Scheme could pass as early as today. An inquiry into the proposed reforms on Friday recommended the immediate passage of the legislation, despite backlash from advocates. Russia says at least seven people were killed in Ukraine's latest attack. The mayor of Moscow says more than 600 drones were used, but most were intercepted. Ukraine was also subjected to attacks. The BBC's Dan Johnson is in Kyiv.
1: A market to the north of Kyiv was burning earlier this morning. There are six people reported injured across the city, but no deaths in Kyiv. Elsewhere in Ukraine, we believe the death toll has now risen to four overnight, with two people having been killed in Zaporizhia when a house was destroyed by a Russian-guided bomb. And there are two people reported dead in Kryvyi Rih, which is in the Dnipropetrovsk region. 14 people also injured there in an attack Russia says it carried out on a steelworks.
0: Sam Pang has won the Gold Logie for Most Popular Personality on Australian Television. A former host of the Logies, broadcast on Channel 7 last night, Pang reflected on his career in his acceptance speech.
2: I grew up watching television at the feet of my parents. They wouldn't let me on the couch, but... you're watching television in this country and you just never think you're going to be on it. So it's a wonderful industry, it's a wonderful world full of talented people and amazing programs, as we've all seen tonight.
0: Sam Neill, who died last month, won Best Lead Actor in a Drama for his performance in The 12, Cape Rock Killer. Brooke Satchwell won Best Lead Actress for her role in Dear Life. And Deborah Malman became the first Indigenous person to be inducted into the Hall of Fame. Researchers say ancient rainforests may be hiding in plain sight in the Blue Mountains west of Sydney. David Cameron has more.
3: A new study has identified previously unrecognised rainforest communities tucked away in the region's rugged gullies, up to three or four times bigger than official maps indicate. High-resolution mapping and field surveys created a more accurate picture of vegetation not known to grow anywhere else. The Western Sydney University-led team say more than 90% of rainforest in the area studied has likely been misclassified as eucalypt forests. They say the systems are complex and sensitive to fire and human activity within the World Heritage-listed Greater Blue Mountains.
0: Turning to sport, in cricket, Bangladesh has defeated Australia by 9 wickets in the first test. A second innings century to Cameron Green did not give the home side enough of a lead in Darwin, and Bangladesh needed just 57 runs to win the match. And in the NRL, the St George Illawarra Dragons have a chance to avoid the wooden spoon after a 2-point win over the West Tigers, who have slumped to their 8th consecutive loss. Meantime, the Newcastle Knights kept their top four hopes alive with a 36-26 win over the Gold Coast Titans.
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6: And good morning, everybody. Hope your Monday morning is off to a good start. Maybe you're just wiping the sleep out of your eyes and just pushing back the doona and getting ready to jump into it. Well, I can tell you it is 6 degrees outside. Yep, it feels like minus 0.2, 93% humidity, dew point at 5 degrees, and the wind at the moment is east-southeasterly, 26 kilometres an hour, gusting up to about 32 kilometres an hour. It was blowing pretty well all night, actually. And we've had 0.4 of a mil of a rain overnight. Air pressure is steady at 1,032.9 hectopascals. And so for your Monday on the Northern Tablelands, it'll be cloudy. High chance of showers on and east of the ranges. Slight chance elsewhere. Winds today east-southeasterly, 20 to 30 kilometres an hour. 60% chance of a millimetre of rain today. So just a fleeting shower or two there as we progress through our Monday. And moderate fire danger and a moderate UV index. Expected top of only 13 degrees today, so it'll be a little bit on the cool side. But, yep, look, that sun was up early this morning. Actually, it was down later yesterday afternoon. I know I went out

just after half time in the footy yesterday afternoon, and there's still plenty of sunshine. It wasn't too bad. Actually, I didn't even have a jumper on yesterday. It was a glorious day. Well, that's my opinion anyway. A little bit of shower activity. Most of it is confined to the coast there at the moment. On the satellite image, we do have some clouds starting to make its way across, so that'll probably impact us very shortly, I'd imagine. There are no current warnings, so we can get through that bit. We'll jump into a forecast for you. So an expected top of only 13 there today, and only 13 tomorrow after a start of 4. Showers in the forecast there again tomorrow. Wednesday, we got some partly cloudy conditions, 3 to 15. Partly cloudy Thursday, 1 to 17. Yeah, that's a nice start, isn't it? We like that idea. And then a 2 to 17, mostly cloudy on Friday. But I like those 17s. We get some 18s and we'll be even better. And then 18, 19, 20, we'll be even happier. Rain by the time we get to Saturday, though. And it's having an update. Hasn't done that for me for a while I'm sitting here in the chair. Oh dear. Likes to do it on me though, doesn't it? There we go. We're back in action again. There we go. 4 to 16 and a rain on Saturday. 90% chance of 1 to 5 mils. Sunday, we've got some showers again. 90% chance of 1 to 5 mils. 3 to 17. Monday, we've got some showers in the forecast next Monday. 2 to 18. There's me, 18. I'm happy about that. There we go. Look at that. Look at me go. And then some showers again on a Tuesday next week, 1 to 18 again. And then, 2 to 18 next Wednesday. I like the look of that. And then we just get those nighttime temperatures to get up there as well, and I'll be a super happy. But there's our weather update for a little while. We'll jump back in and have a look at that about 7:30 for you. But look, I hope we all had a good weekend. Hope we didn't get up to too much mischief. And if we did, I hope you're good at it. That's what we want. And look, it's time. It is time. Yes, Daniel O'Donnell's got to come out of his little box here. I've got, morning has broken because the sun is definitely up and risen.

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And Charlie Gracie there, all the way back from 1957, and Butterfly. Yeah, you crazy little thing. All right, a little bit of Daddy Cool, and Good Golly, Miss Molly.

Absolutely love the version of that song, Daddy Cool Do. Yes, good golly, Miss Molly. Absolutely terrific. That gets the blood pumping. Yeah, it certainly does. Bit of jivey music for early in the morning. A little bit of Connie Francis coming your way, though, now. And this is Lipstick on the Collar. Yeah, she definitely don't want that.

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5: Yes, don't forget you are tuned in to 2CBD, the voice of the Highlands, of course, 105.9 here in Gladys and 91.01 up in Deepwater. Michael sitting in the chair here with you, and of course I'll be with you till 9 o'clock this morning. And this is your Monday Morning Mixed Breakfast program. And don't forget, I will be back in the chair from 1 o'clock this afternoon with our Monday afternoon jukebox. I don't know what we're going to feature yet. I shall work that out very shortly. How good was the sport over the weekend? Well, if you're an Australian cricket fan, it's not too good, is it? No, we got a bit of a touch-up from the Bangladeshis. Good to see, though. Yes, someone else can, test us out. And they certainly did test us out. I think they found us out in quite a bit of stuff, too, actually. Well, anyway, and how good was the footy? Oh, yes, the footy was good. Well, of course, I'm going to say that when the Mighty Knights won. We're looking at a top four finish now. Look at us go. Yes, we're only a couple of weeks left now until the finals. And we've locked in our final spot, that's for sure. So how'd your team go? Well, we'll find out a little bit later on. We'll do the NRL wrap just after 8 o'clock there. Probably around about the quarter past 8 mark. We'll jump into that one. But until what time am I at? Oh, Michael, pay attention. It's only 22 past 7, so it's okay. I'll slip another song on, I think. Yeah, a little bit of Dr. Hook. And walk right in. Make sure you knock first.

Yes, walk right in and sit right down. Make sure you knock first, just to make sure I'm decent. Dr. Hook there, of course. And walk right in. All right, to get us up to the 7:30 news, a little bit of Bon Jovi. Yeah, why not? And I'll sleep when I'm dead.

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1: Good morning, I'm Laura Devoy. Social cohesion will be the focus of the final hearing block of the Royal Commission. The inquiry's terms of reference defines social cohesion as the national consensus in support of democracy, freedom and the rule of law. It will examine how social cohesion can be understood and measured and will look at initiatives and programs that seek to strengthen social cohesion. The two-week hearing block will get underway in Sydney today. Sweeping reforms to disability support, gambling, advertising and media funding could finally pass federal parliament this week. Contentious efforts to reduce spending on the National Disability Insurance Scheme could pass as early as today. An inquiry into the proposed reforms on Friday recommended the immediate passage of the legislation, despite backlash from advocates. Russia says at least seven people were killed in Ukraine's latest attack. The mayor of Moscow says more than 600 drones were used, but most were intercepted. Ukraine was also subjected to attacks. The BBC's Dan Johnson is in Kyiv.
2: A market to the north of Kyiv was burning earlier this morning. There are six people reported injured across the city, but no deaths in Kyiv. Elsewhere in Ukraine, we believe the death toll has now risen to four overnight, with two people having been killed in Zaporizhia when a house was destroyed by a Russian-guided bomb. And there are two people reported dead in Kryvyi Rih, which is in the Dnipropetrovsk region. 14 people also injured there in an attack Russia says it carried out on a steelworks.
1: Sam Pang has won the Gold Logie for most popular personality on Australian television. A former host of the Logies, broadcast on Channel 7 last night, Pang reflected on his career in his acceptance speech.
3: I grew up watching television at the feet of my parents. They wouldn't let me on the couch, but you're watching television in this country and you just never think you're going to be on it. So it's a wonderful industry, it's a wonderful world full of talented people and amazing programs, as we've all seen tonight.
1: Sam Neill, who died last month, won Best Lead Actor in a Drama for his performance in The 12, Cape Rock Killer. Brooke Satchwell won Best Lead Actress for her role in Dear Life. And Deborah Malman became the first Indigenous person to be inducted into the Hall of Fame. Researchers say ancient rainforests may be hiding in plain sight in the Blue Mountains west of Sydney. David Cameron has more.
4: A new study has identified previously unrecognised rainforest communities tucked away in the region's rugged gullies, up to three or four times bigger than official maps indicate. High-resolution mapping and field surveys created a more accurate picture of vegetation not known to grow anywhere else. The Western Sydney University-led team say more than 90% of rainforest in the area studied has likely been misclassified as eucalypt forests. They say the systems are complex and sensitive to fire and human activity within the World Heritage-listed Greater Blue Mountains.
1: Turning to sport, in cricket, Bangladesh has defeated Australia by 9 wickets in the first test. A second innings century to Cameron Green did not give the home side enough of a lead in Darwin, and Bangladesh needed just 57 runs to win the match. And in the NRL, the St George Illawarra Dragons have a chance to avoid the wooden spoon after a 2-point win over the West Tigers, who have slumped to their 8th consecutive loss. Meantime, the Newcastle Knights kept their top four hopes alive with a 36-26 win over the Gold Coast Titans.
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6: And thanks to the newsroom for that. Yes, Laura Devoy there. She can keep not mentioning the cricket, but she can keep talking about the Newcastle Knights and their winning run if she, as long as she wants, all day even. I won't complain. All right, let's have a quick look at the weather, shall we? It is 6.3 outside, feels like 0.1 of a degree. Humidity sitting at 92%, dew point at 5.1. Wind is east-southeasterly, 26 kilometres an hour, getting up to about 32 kilometres an hour out there. 0.4 of a mil of rain. Since 9 a.m. yesterday, air pressure is steady at 1,033.1 hectopascals. And so for your northern tablelands for your Monday, it'll be cloudy. High chance of showers on and east of the ranges. Slight chance elsewhere. Winds east-southeasterly, 20 to 30 kilometres an hour. 60% chance of a millimetre of rain or less. Moderate fire danger and moderate UV index. Expect a top of 13 degrees today, so not overly... Oh, excuse me, hiccups there. Not overly warm, but it's not going to be terribly chilly either. Depends on that wind chill, I guess. See what happens there. Not much to speak of on the radar and satellite. Plenty of shower activity. Most of that is confined to the coastal seaboard there. So it's a cloud there at the moment. Not that I can see out my window out here. I can see sunshine. I don't know what's going on in the cloud department. But I'll trust what the computer's telling me. Oh, that could be scary, couldn't it? There are no current warnings for this location, so we'll get through that bit as well. We'll jump into a forecast for you. So 13 is our expected top today. Tomorrow showers as well. 4 up to 13, 60% chance of a mill there tomorrow. Wednesday's still got some showers happening. 3 up to 15. Thursday, partly cloudy at 8. 1 up to 17. Mostly cloudy, but some sunny breaks there on Friday. 2 to 17. Some rain in the forecast for Saturday. 4 to 16. 90% chance of 1 to 5 mills. Sunday, got some heavy showers there, 90% chance of 1 to 5 mils. 17 is the top after a start of 3. Monday, 2 to 18, partly cloudy conditions and maybe some showers. And a Tuesday, we've got some showers as well, 1 up to 18 and some showers in the forecast again next Wednesday, 26th day of August. So nearly another month out of the road. Not far now till the official start of spring, is it? No. 1st of September, sneaking up on us pretty quick. 2 to 18 there next Wednesday. So there we go. That'll keep us up to date with that for another half an hour, and then I'll check it all again and see what's going on. All right, a little bit of Alabama. Now, I was thinking about this song last week. Never got around to playing it last Monday morning, but I'm going to play it now. It's one of my favourites of theirs. It's called Mountain Music.

0: Yes, there we go. Alabama there. And Mountain Music. Always like that one. Ever since I was a young fella. Don't know what it is. There's something about it. I certainly do. But anyway, I hope you did too. A quick word from our sponsors.
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0: That we certainly are. Yeah, Radio 2CBD here, of course, 105.9 here in Gladys and 91.1 up in Deepwater. And hello to all of our friends out there in our radio land. Hope your Monday and the start of your week is off to a good one. And good morning to you too, John. Yes, mate, if you tuned in and listening, oh, great program yesterday, mate. I really enjoyed the music you supplied yesterday afternoon. It was spectacular stuff. And Highway to Hell, AC/DC, yes, gotta love AC/DC. And we'll have an AC/DC song this afternoon through our Monday afternoon jukebox, as we regularly do. But make sure to tune in on Saturday mornings. And John will have a Wild West Vintage Country show for you. And always great music there. And, of course, Saturday and Sunday afternoons with Happy Jack Stacks of Wax. John always puts on a great show. A little bit of Chris Jensen coming your way today, mate. I hope you really enjoy this one. I do. It's featuring Dolly Parton and, of course, Slash from Guns N' Roses. And it's called 21 Forever.

Yes, Chris Jensen there, of course, featuring Dolly Parton and, of course, Slash. And I'm just playing it again for some silly reason, but there we go. We got that sorted out, featuring Dolly Parton and Slash there, of course, and 21 Forever. It'd be great to be 21 forever. Certainly would be, but we can't do that, can we? No, but we learn as we go, that's for sure. All right, well, we know what time it is. It certainly is. Here comes Frankie Sinatra. And, of course, the coffee song. I'm going to go put the kettle on.

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2: A little bit of Johnny O'Keefe coming your way now. This is parts one and two of Shout. Enjoy. It's from 1959.

0: got my woman, I feel alright.
1: Yeah.
0: Every time I think about you, you look

And Johnny O'Keefe there, and Shout, of course, that was parts one and two, coming from all the way back there in 1959. All right, to get us up to the news time, though, at 8 o'clock, it'll be Del Shannon, and from me to you, talk to you all soon.

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1: Good morning, I'm Laura Devoy. A proposal to rein in spending on the National Disability Insurance...
0: National Radio News.
1: Good morning, I'm Laura Devoy. A proposal to rein in spending on the National Disability Insurance Scheme is...

0: that task. I take them at face value on that, and all of our discussions with them have been very constructive.
1: Meantime, reforms to gambling, advertising and media funding could also pass the Parliament this week. Delivery drivers across Australia will now be paid a minimum of $31.30 an hour. Alyssa Delfs has more.
2: The Fair Work Commission has ruled that the minimum pay rate will come into effect from today, with gig workers to now be insured for injuries on the job. The order includes terms for the on-demand delivery of consumables or supermarket groceries, and also covers the digital labour platform operators that engage them. In a joint statement, the Transport Workers Union, Uber Eats and DoorDash said the new standards would provide an industry-wide safety net for hundreds of thousands of workers while preserving the flexibility at the heart of on-demand jobs. The landmark agreement approved by the industrial umpire could even set a precedent in other countries.
1: Health authorities say 1.7 million Australians are not protected against measles. A study published today in the Australian and New Zealand Journal of Public Health found overall measles immunity in Australia was 93.3%. 113 cases have been recorded in Australia so far this year amid a global outbreak. Researchers have raised concerns about immunity gaps and are encouraging people to get vaccinated. Infants who are too young to receive the jab are the most susceptible to the disease. US President Donald Trump has announced his country will substantially reduce its joint military exercises with South Korea. Citing his very good relationship with Kim Jong-un of North Korea, he said the exercises were costly and send a signal that is totally inappropriate and hostile to a country that, under Mr. Trump's leadership, has been unthreatening and respectful. New research reveals most parents feel unprepared to support their child through bullying. A national survey released to coincide with Bullying No Way Week found less than a quarter of Australian parents would feel confident knowing what to do. One in four Australian children have been subjected to bullying. Carol Markey-Dads from the Triple P Parenting Program says there are several things parents can do to prepare and know how to respond.
3: If a child shares that they're being bullied, it's really important that parents and carers create a safe, non-judgmental environment for their child to express their worries and concerns. They need to feel heard and understood. So it's about listening without judgment and not jumping through to solutions.
1: Turning to sport, in cricket, Bangladesh has defeated Australia by 9 wickets in the first test. A second innings century to Cameron Green did not give the home side enough of a lead in Darwin, and Bangladesh needed just 57 runs to win the match. Bowler Hassan Mahmood was player of the match after taking 9 wickets. And in the NRL, the St George Illawarra Dragons have a chance to avoid the wooden spoon after a 2-point win over the West Tigers, who have slumped to their 8th consecutive loss. Meantime, the Newcastle Knights kept their top four hopes alive with a 36-26 win over the Gold Coast Titans.
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6: 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Or jump on a Google there and type in www.2cbd.com.au. And there we go. We'll pop up there with all the relevant information you require. Speaking of relevant information, let's have a look and see what's going on in the world of weather, shall we? Outside at the moment, it is 7.3. Feels like 0.2 of a degree. Humidity at 90%, dew point at 5.8, wind is east-southeasterly, 32 kilometres an hour, getting up to 42 kilometres an hour, so it's getting a bit strong out there. And we still had that 0.4 of a mil of rain since 9 o'clock yesterday morning. Air pressure is steady at 1,033.4 hectopascals. And so for your Monday on the Northern Tablelands, cloudy, high chance of showers on and east of the ranges, slight chance elsewhere. Winds will be east-southeasterly, 20 to 30 kilometres an hour. An expected top of 13 degrees there today. 60% chance of a millimetre or less of rain, moderate fire danger and a moderate UV index. Not much to speak of on the radar and a satellite. A little bit of shower activity streaming across there. And we'll jump into a forecast for you. So we are expecting 13 degrees there today. I'm going to have to skip over and answer the phone, so we'll cut that a bit short. Nah, why do that? We'll let off Jack the dog because it's his time to get off. So here he comes.

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4: And my apologies there for cutting the weather update a little bit short. One of the challenges of being a radio presenter, I suppose. You've got to multitask and do things on the fly. We just had a phone call there. So we'll get to a weather update again at 7:30 for you. But don't forget the Vietnam Veterans Day. And that, of course, will be at the Anzac Park tomorrow. Yes, the 18th of August at 11 a.m. And you can contact the RSL New South Wales sub-branch for more details on that. It is the contact number for that is 0423 000 787. I'll give you that phone number again. It is 0423 000 787, and that of course is for Vietnam Veterans Day. And don't forget, on Radio 2 CBD every Saturday from 5:30 to 7:30, you've got Nathan and Selwyn's Gospel Show. Great music coming your way there. And every Thursday from 10 a.m, you got Scrabble at the Glen Innes and Severn Council Public and TAFE Library. And there's no bookings required for that one, so just pop on down there and you can have a game of Scrabble or check out a book or just enjoy the atmosphere down there. And, of course, the Glen Innes Food Hub, 60 Oliver Street, Glen Innes, sponsored by the Glen Innes Seventh-day Adventist Church, a partner with Food Bank New South Wales, ACT Limited, distributing food at minimal cost to those who are unemployed, low income, or just finding things tough. Hours of operation are, of course, Thursdays, 10 a.m. to 2 p.m, and you can contact them on 0444 507 470. That phone number again is 0444 507 470. And what else have I got here? I've got a great pile in front of me here. So we've got two CBD. We've got the Mental Health First Aid Training, Tuesday the 8th of September 2026, 9 a.m. to 4 p.m. and Wednesday the 9th of September, 9 a.m. to 4 p.m. delivered by Sarah Green from Highway to Well, a very popular presenter from previous courses. This 12-hour course teaches adults 18 years and over how to provide initial support to adults who are developing following mental health problems or experience a worsening of an existing mental health problem or a mental health crisis based on international MHFA guidelines. Please RSVP to 67323443 by Friday the 4th of September. That phone number again, 67323443, and you've got to RSVP that by the 4th of September. Cost there is $30 per person, which is great value. Similar courses offered online can cost over $370, so that's really good value, that one. Lunch and refreshments will be provided for both days. And don't forget, you know, Rock of Ages. Yes, we're promoting this one a bit. I reckon it'll be a great show, so everyone should get down there and have a look at that one. Coming to the Glen Innes, August and September this year. Well, August is nearly over, isn't it? Yep, so we're into, we're still going. There's only 11 shows there, of course, and you've got $35 for adults and $25 concession. Tickets are on sale as of the 1st of July, so they're on sale now. You've just got great, there's going to be great performance there, so make sure you check that one out. And the Art of Chess Club, first session, 12 p.m. Sunday the 30th of August, and that'll be at 181 Burke Street, Glen Innes. Chess, age old game, but a brilliant game. I used to play a bit of chess, didn't mind it actually. Holy Trinity Anglican Church Fates coming up soon too. Yes, I remember reading this one out last year, and wow, it seemed to have come around quick. Fate and Floral and Craft Display, Saturday the 31st of October 2026 from 9 a.m. There'll be food, entertainment stalls, and of course cash will be preferred. There'll be a limited FPOS available, so make sure you get in contact for that one. And you know you can get in contact and find out all about that one on 0493 126 019. And don't forget Golden Oldies at the library. Join us for a free screening of a classic movie on the third Saturday of every month from 11 a.m. Please book by calling 673 0200 or visit us at the Glen Innes Public TAFE Library for further information on that one. And get ready for the Talent Show spectacular event. It'll be on the 28th of August at 11 p.m. Where? That'll be at the TCL Club, which of course is 131 Bourke Street, Glen Innes. There'll be lots of talent on display there. Barbecue lunch will also be available, and there'll be a lucky door prize. And so there'll be singing, dancing, and a variety of other events going on there. Join us for an unforgettable day. Please contact Kirsty to register your talent on 0437 748 841. That phone number again, 0437 748 841. And, you know, that's a wheelchair accessible event there as well. So don't think you just got to sit at home because you can't get out because you might be, you know, in a wheelchair or on a wheelie walker or one of those devices. You know, it's an accessible event, so get to it. And Narcotics and Alcoholics Anonymous meetings every Thursday evening at 6 p.m. at the Glen Innes Local Aboriginal Land Council. That is 181 Lang Street. And you contact Craig on 0459 656 741. That's Craig on 0459 656 741. So, you know, always plenty to do. And that's only a selection of all the bits and pieces. I'll read some more out a bit later on throughout the day. All right, let's get into some more music. And I want to send a cheerio out to my Uncle T-Bone up there in hospital. I know you'd be tuned in and listening. Mate, I hope you're doing well. And don't forget, I'll get up there and catch up with you tomorrow. A little bit tired up there today with all the bits and pieces I've got to do today. But make sure you keep him well, mate. I know you love your Chad Morgan, so this one's just for you. And here I am from 1961.

0: Yes, good old Chad Morgan there, of course, and Here I Am, that one coming out of 1961. We'll have these quick words from our sponsors and then we'll come back and we'll do our NRL wrap, shall we? I think we will.
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5: Alrighty, yeah, certainly are. We're all here for the local news and information. Of course, 105.9 here in Glass and 91.01 up in Deepwater. Michael sitting in the chair here with you. I'll be with you till 9 o'clock this morning. Alrighty, let's have a look and see what's going on in the world of NRL for the weekend. I must say I was a little bit focused on my Newcastle Knights. Jeez, we're going well this year, aren't we? Certainly will. Now, on Thursday night, dear oh dear, I don't know really what to make of this one, but the Chookies. Yes, the Sydney Roosters, they got above the Penny Panthers there and 12 points to 6. I can't say it was the greatest refereeing game I've ever seen. But anyway, the Chooks got above them. Yep, and that's got them right up the top of the ladder. Panthers having a little bit of a down season at the moment. Maybe the dynasty's over. We'll have to wait and see, won't we, as we get closer to the finals. And the Dolphins, oh yes, they had their fins up and out of the water, didn't they? Yep, and they gave Manly a bit of a touch-up. Yes, the Silvertails didn't do too much. I don't know if Ozball might be just about over down there for this year anyway. 22-0, the Dolphins got above. And then on, yeah, we got the Bunnies and they got rid of the Doggies. Yeah, the Doggies lost their bite. Oh, they're up and down all over the countryside, the Doggies. But anyway, we get close to the finals race. I think the Dogs are just outside the eight again now. I haven't looked at the ladder, but I think they're just outside. But the Rabbitohs, that'll pretty well secure them a spot for the finals. So if you're a Bunnies fan, you'll be hopping around a little bit. Yeah, Sticky Ricky, you should be excited down there. Finally got a win. And the Sharkies, well, they've just crumbled the last 2 weeks. 24 points to 20. They went down to the Raiders there. And then this one actually put a smile on my face. Now, I'm not a Parramatta fan, but this one helped out Newcastle a fair bit. So good on you, Eels. Well, way done. And I'm sure all the Eels fans will be trying their hardest to contain their excitement. I know my mother was. She was very excited. And I imagine my Uncle Brian down there at Port Macquarie, he would have been very excited as well. 32 points to 30. They just snuck home against the Cowboys. A little bit controversial in the end. But anyway, I'll take the 2 points, that's for sure. And then I watched this one on Saturday night. Geez, they're an entertaining team to watch, the Warriors. Absolutely flogged the Brisbane Broncos up there in Brisbane. 40 points to 6. I don't know. You know, if I'm going to have an outside pick for the grand final, I reckon it'll be the Warriors. We'll just have to wait and see what the draw's doing there. But, of course, my Mighty Knights there, look at us, we were flying high. I don't know what happened there at the end, though. The Titans got a bit of a late run, but the Knights got above them 36 to 26. The only injury concern, the Dane Gagai there, a little bit of a hamstring strain, so might have to give him a couple of weeks and he'll be rip-roaring ready to go for the finals. This, of course, is Dane's last year with the Knights. He's heading home to the Broncos next year. I think that's going to be his final season then before he retires. And then this game, well, this was actually entertaining to watch. Yes, the big red V. Yes, all the Dragon supporters out there, they'll be stoked. 24 to 22, they got rid of Benji's Tigers, who definitely have lost the growl. That's right. And actually, I heard there yesterday, I heard Joey and Freddie and the boys and Gus, and they were talking about it. Yep. And Dragons keep winning for the rest of the season. That could give the Broncos the wooden spoon. From penthouse to cellar in the space of 12 months. But anyway, yep, so I hope your team did all right for the weekend. If not, there's always next week. I can't say that for much longer because the season's nearly over. There's only another couple of games to go and then we're heading to the finals. And then, yeah, I don't know. I'm not even going to say any more about the cricket, that's for sure. I can't really make out what happened there with the Aussies. But anyway, onwards and upwards we go. And as always, we finish out our NRL wrap with our Tina Turner song, Simply the Best. Here she comes.

exist before they're allowed to be free. Yes, and how many times can a man turn his head and pretend that he just doesn't

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1: Good morning, I'm Laura Devoy. A proposal to rein in spending on the National Disability Insurance Scheme is expected to pass federal parliament this week. An inquiry into Labor's proposed reforms on Friday recommended the immediate passage of the legislation despite backlash from advocates. Debate on the bill will begin today. Minister Jenny McAllister told the ABC the government is confident it will be able to make a deal with the opposition to support the bill.
2: The coalition has said publicly that they think that reforming this scheme does matter. They've said that they're up for that task. I take them at face value on that, and all of our discussions with them have been very constructive.
1: Meantime, reforms to gambling, advertising and media funding could also pass the parliament this week. Delivery drivers across Australia will now be paid a minimum of $31.30 an hour. Elissa Delfs has more.
3: The Fair Work Commission has ruled that the minimum pay rate will come into effect from today, with gig workers to now be insured for injuries on the job. The order includes terms for the on-demand delivery of consumables or supermarket groceries, and also covers the digital labour platform operators that engage them. In a joint statement, the Transport Workers Union, Uber Eats and DoorDash said the new standards would provide an industry-wide safety net for hundreds of thousands of workers while preserving the flexibility at the heart of on-demand jobs. The landmark agreement approved by the industrial umpire could even set a precedent in other countries.
1: Health authorities say 1.7 million Australians are not protected against measles. A study published today in the Australian and New Zealand Journal of Public Health found overall measles immunity in Australia was 93.3%. 113 cases have been recorded in Australia so far this year amid a global outbreak. Researchers have raised concerns about immunity gaps and are encouraging people to get vaccinated. Infants who are too young to receive the jab are the most susceptible to the disease. US President Donald Trump has announced his country will substantially reduce its joint military exercises with South Korea. Citing his very good relationship with Kim Jong-un of North Korea, he said the exercises were costly and send a signal that is totally inappropriate and hostile to a country that, under Mr. Trump's leadership, has been unthreatening and respectful. New research reveals most parents feel unprepared to support their child through bullying. A national survey released to coincide with Bullying No Way Week found less than a quarter of Australian parents would feel confident knowing what to do. One in four Australian children have been subjected to bullying. Carol Markey-Dads from the Triple P Parenting Program says there are several things parents can do to prepare and know how to respond.
4: If a child shares that they're being bullied, it's really important that parents and carers create a safe, non-judgmental environment for their child to express their worries and concerns. They need to feel heard and understood. So it's about listening without judgment and not jumping through to solutions.
1: Turning to sport, in cricket, Bangladesh has defeated Australia by 9 wickets in the first test. A second innings century to Cameron Green did not give the home side enough of a lead in Darwin, and Bangladesh needed just 57 runs to win the match. Bowler Hassan Mahmood was player of the match after taking 9 wickets. And in the NRL, the St George Illawarra Dragons have a chance to avoid the wooden spoon after a 2-point win over the West Tigers, who have slumped to their 8th consecutive loss. Meantime, the Newcastle Knights kept their top four hopes alive with a 36-26 win over the Gold Coast Titans.
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6: Yeah, I don't think I'm going to get sick of hearing that today about the Newcastle Knights. It's absolutely brilliant stuff. It doesn't take much to keep me happy, does it? No, it doesn't. Well, welcome back to the program, everybody. It is 8:34 on your Monday morning mixed breakfast program. Of course, Michael sitting in the chair here with you till 9 o'clock this morning. Just a little update for all of the other Michael's listeners just after 9 o'clock. Michael won't be in today. No, so when I finish my part of the morning at 9 o'clock, I'll be putting on a playlist until I come back at 1 o'clock. But Michael does apologise to his listeners out there that he can't make it in there today. So I think it's Saturday this week. Michael will be back on. So, yep, you can catch up with Michael on the airwaves then, or, of course, he'll be down at the store later this week, I'm sure, depending on, you know, what's going on, I guess. But outside at the moment, it's just 8.4 degrees. Feels like a 1.3. Humidity sitting at 84%, dew point at 5.9. Wind is east-southeasterly, 32 kilometres an hour, getting up to about 40 kilometres an hour out there when it decides to have a bit of a blow. 0.4 of a mil of rain since 9 o'clock yesterday morning. Air pressure is steady at 1,033.8 hectopascals. So for your northern tablelands, for your Monday, cloudy, high chance of showers on an east of the ranges, slight chance elsewhere. Winds east-southeasterly, 20 to 30 kilometres an hour. Those east-southeasterly winds can be a bit cool, that's for sure. We got 60% chance of a millimetre or less of rain today, moderate fire danger or moderate UV index, an expected top of only 13. So, you know, it's not cold, not warm. It's sort of stuck in that in-between mark, isn't it? It's not even mild, really. It's just, you know, hovering. And we don't get that wind chill. But that's what's happening out there at the moment. That feels like temperature's only 1.3, so it's not really, you know, they're doing too much for us at the moment. Radar and satellite, though, there's a fair bit of cloud across the region. And still got those shower activities, but most of those are forming and staying to the east of us on the coastal side. And we'll jump into a forecast for you. We've got no current warning, so we can get through that bit. So, yep, up to 13 with some possible showers today. Tomorrow, heavier showers, they recommend anyway. We'll see what happens. Still only 60% chance of a mil. For up to 13 Wednesday, still got some showers there. 3 to 15, slightly warmer. Thursday, this is a lot better. 1 to 17 with partly cloudy conditions. Friday, mostly cloudy day, but 2 to 17. Saturday, we've got some rain there in the forecast. It'll be nice. 90% chance of 1 to 5 mils. 4 to 16. Sunday, some showers. 3 to 17. And we're going to have an update. As Michael's in the chair, we're going to play that game today. There we go, we're back again. Where was I up to? Monday, I think I was. We'll start at Sunday so we can catch up again. Sunday, got those showers there. So 3 to 17, 90% chance of 1 to 5 mils. Monday, we got 2 to 18 with some showers. And then 1 to 18 Tuesday with some showers. And then 2 to 18 next Wednesday with some showers as well. So there we go. We've got the weather all up to date again for another hour, even though it decides to have an update on me. It just knows. I swear it does. Must be artificial intelligence or something playing games there. But all right, we're going to get back into some music as we head into the last 20 minutes or so of the morning. And we'll have a little bit of the Kinks for us. And this is Long Tall Sally.

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4: And just a reminder that 1 o'clock this afternoon, of course, I'll be back in that chair with your Monday afternoon jukebox. We're going to have Tim McGraw as our featured artist this afternoon. So we'll play some Tim McGraw music along with all of our other usual shenanigans. So make sure you stay tuned in for that one. And, just to the other Michael's listeners, the big Michael, he won't be in the chair just after 9 o'clock today. Now, he's not quite feeling the best, so we wish him all the best. And I'm sure he'll be back on Saturday morning for you. But I'll play, put a playlist on until I come back this afternoon. All right, let's have a little bit more music, shall we? This one's Leslie Gore, and it's My Party.

Yeah, Dion and the Belmonts there, of course, and a Runaround Sue. Watch out for that Runaround Sue. Yes, we certainly do. A little bit of Randy Travis now, and he's digging up bones. This one coming out of 1986.

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Yes, the great sound of Creedence there. And Have You Ever Seen the Rain? That one's coming out of 1971. Well, that's just about me done for the breakfast program this morning. So thank you very much for your company. We got your day off to a good start. And just a reminder, yes, just after 9 o'clock, the other Michael won't be in. The other big Michael, no, he won't be in today. He's not feeling the best, the big fella. So we hope he's well and he can get back on deck very soon. But I'll put a playlist on for you very soon, straight after the news, in fact. And then I'll be back this afternoon with our Monday afternoon jukebox with all our usual bits and pieces. We'll have our boogie shoes and our pink shoe laces and, of course, our AC/DC tribute song. And our featured artist this afternoon, of course, will be Tim McGraw, along with all of our other bits and pieces that we do of a Monday afternoon. So I look forward to your company later on this afternoon. But to take me out today, a little bit of John Farnham and Queen and We Will Rock You, followed up, of course, if he knew he was coming. Yeah, Dino, the King of Cool himself, Dean Martin, and Gentle On My Mind, take me out, and then the news, and then I'll catch you all this afternoon. So everyone, take care. Hope you enjoyed the balance of your day, and I'll catch up with you a bit later on.

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